0: Coming up this hour with Elena and Gabby Barrett.
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1: You know it's overwhelming. 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

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Yeah, I know it's what I signed up for, chasing dreams from shore to shore.

0: Hey, what's going on? I'm Tucker Wetmore. I'll take a walk on the beach. I watch a maybe sand.
1: 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I don't know who told you. On 95.3, the

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Hey, what's going on? I'm Tucker Wetmore. I'll take a walk on the beach. I write your name in the sand. Ain't no romantic in me. I don't know who told you. On 95.3.

see this guy, Garth Brooks, at the Allstate Arena September 11th and September 12th. And you know that September 11th show is going to be pretty darn patriotic and special. Here's Lainey Wilson on 95.3 The Fan.

I know you don't wanna break his heart, but that ain't no good reason to be keeping us apart. Look, just tell him it's you, it ain't him. Maybe you could lie to him and say you'd still be friends. What?

don't just hang around with him because he has Garth Brooks tickets. Garth Brooks coming into the Allstate Arena September 11th and 12th. 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
1: It's back. You want to go see Tim McGraw on the Pawn Shop Guitar Tour, along with Winchester 49, Alpine Valley Music Theater, East Troy, Wisconsin, Saturday night, August 22nd. Well, then all you have to do is text the word Alpine right now to 815-873-2953. That's Alpine. That's it. Nothing else. No little mountain emoji. Nothing else. Just Alpine to get in on Tim McGraw tickets today. You pretty much know what the keyword will be for next Thursday, right? By now? Yeah. Anyhow, it's Alpine. Text away. Good luck winning your tickets to see Tim McGraw right now with 95.3 The Bull.

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1: Hello, caller number 10.
2: Oh, Steve, I love you. Good morning.
1: Well, I should just make you a winner right here, right now because of that. What's your name?
2: Deanna.
1: Hi, Deanna. What's your hometown?
2: Roscoe.
1: All right. What's on the old agenda today?
2: Oh, just working.
1: Still working. You got a job. That's a good thing.
2: Yes, it is.
1: All right. Well, let's get you some extra cash on the job. If you're working right now, why not? Let's just get

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